0: Velkommen til fredagstoget. 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
1: Mufasa, you know we're finally here, right?
2: Well,
1: it's Friday then. It's Saturday, Sunday. We're on.

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I've been out of shape, thinking out of the box. I'm an astronaut. I blasted off the planet, rocked to cause catastrophe, and it matters more because I had it. Now I had, I thought about wreaking havoc on an opposition. Kind of shocking, they want a static with precision. I'm automatic, quarterback, I ain't talking second. Pack it up, I don't panic. Batter, batter up, who the baddest? It don't matter, cause we is just...